0: Stadler?
1: What?
0: Is that it?
1: Yes, it's over. How'd you like it?
0: I don't know. I slept through the whole thing.
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